K-Bowl 98.1. This guy going on tour soon. His first date, August 8th, Durant, Oklahoma. Talking about Kane Brown right here. His latest, it's called Woman on the Bull Station.

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Good for parts. Been working on it for a while. Again, just imagine rolling up to his house, not knowing it's him, and buying an engine.

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0: Brandon Lake, Cody Johnson, When a Cowboy Prays on the Overnight Ride. Brandon, currently deep into a writing retreat, a writing session. Not sure if it will be for the inevitable country album. You'll have to wait and see.
1: 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The Overnight Ride. 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We'll be right back.
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0: Quick update on that mysterious Garth Brooks countdown. It's not a residency at the Sphere. It's the Blame It All on My Roots tour, which will kick off in Indianapolis August 21st and 22nd. Tickets go on sale July 17th. And that is the only announced date so far. So I don't know how this is going to go. Maybe he'll announce them as he goes on. We'll have to wait and see. Just a quick update.
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0: 98.1, 651. I'm Bob. She's Kristen Marie, hanging out in the studio with me this morning because, well, we're buds.
1: Yeah, besties. Bob, you are like my bestie now. I'm in that era of mom life where, you know, I don't see my friends very often, so Bob's like my bestie.
0: Wow, by default. I love that. I'll take it. Yeah, you too. You're my third favorite.
1: Aw, you're going to make me cry.
0: Frozen treats on National Freezer Pop Day. What you got?
2: Hello.
0: Hello. What's your name?
2: I'm Brian.
0: Hey, Brian. I got my first caller, but summer sweet treat. What's your go-to?
2: I think it would have to be popsicles.
0: Popsicles. In the popsicle brand, right? Yeah, it's got to say popsicle.
2: Right.
0: Sorry, great value. You ain't cutting it.
2: No, not today.
0: Yeah. Awesome. What's your favorite popsicle?
2: I like the blue.
0: Yes. Oh, my God, the bomb pops. The red, white, and blue bomb pops. Yeah.

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Jordan Davis going to be there. Are you? I'll tell you how you can go.

0: K-Bowl 91 and Joe Nichols on the Bull Station 810. Last time I saw Joe, it was out in Fallon. I said, Joe, you still have great hair, man. The heck with you. I'm all mad and upset and jealous at Joe. We're probably around the same age. And I'm like, Joe, look at that hair. Is that real? That extensions? He laughed, ran his hand through it. Said, yeah, thanks, man. All right, it's Bob. What's good in the hood? The heat. That'll be the story heading into a Northern Nevada weekend. I went to 7-Eleven yesterday and got a bag of ice. A bag of ice at the 7-Eleven. I was going to make smoothies all this week with my protein shakes and my fresh fruit and blend it up in the magic bullet. I go all day. Last night, this morning, I'm in the shower and I'm like, what did I do with that bag of... Left a whole bag of ice backseat of my truck yesterday. As you would imagine, it wasn't ice this morning. It was an empty bag. Ugh, what is wrong with me? Need my ginkgo biloba. Reminder not to leave a bag of ice in the backseat of your truck. It won't be there the next day. Went all day yesterday. Didn't occur to me that the bag of ice from the 7-Eleven was in the backseat. No smoothie, no ice. My poor, my truck, it's gone through olive oil juice, chili in the front seat. You know, it was just ice, it was just water, but, you know. Dang it! You're welcome. Always check the backseat for ice. 812, let's check the road. Sax Man, what's up?
1: K-Bull 98.1, right now traffic.
2: The roads are still crash-free with no major slowdowns reported. From the Right Now Traffic Center, I'm the Sax.
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I'm Kristen, and I got Kane Brown teaming up with his wife Caitlin for their number one song, Thank God, on Cable 98.1.

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Summers with the Bull are just better. I mean, Reno Rodeo, Night in the Country, brand new cars. Yeah, could you use a new car? Or, I don't know, $15,000?

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I am Kristen. That's it for me today. Time for me to go home and turn the hose on for the kids to go play outside. And don't come in till the streetlights come on, right? I'm going to leave you with some new music from Stella Lefty. This one's called Boston. 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

0: 98.1, HI at 4 o'clock. Here's the guy everybody loves to see in concert. It's Cody Johnson. It's called The Fall right now on the Bull Station.
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Hope you're enjoying your Wednesday afternoon. JJ Long with Kane Brown. 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